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Good morning, nation. This is FM 105.1, WSYD, Mount Airy, Dobson, Pilot Mountain, Elkin, and all those wonderful neighborhoods, communities, villages, townships, and shires in between. Welcome to Wednesday, the 17th day of June, 2026. Spectacular sunrise over the Blue Ridge this morning, and that's going to lead to some very summer-like temperatures today. And it should, because the official summer date is just around our corner. Sunshine today, a high near 87 degrees in the forecast for today with a light southwesterly wind. For tonight, increasing clouds, a low around 69. Thursday, a chance of rain, mainly in the afternoon, could come in the form of some thunderstorms. And that's, they're saying late afternoon, mid to late afternoon, high near 90 on Thursday. The chance of precipitation at 40%. Thursday night, showers and thunderstorms could linger, mostly cloudy, a low around 69. And those showers could stay with us into Friday's Juneteenth observance as well, with a high near 86 on Friday. Presently at our studios on Springs Road, we have 59 degrees. That's 15 degrees Celsius. Winds are calm. Humidity's up there about, well, we're going to call it 96%. It says 100, but if it was 100, there'd be impenetrable fog. So I'm guessing you guys.

are off by a couple of degrees. We'll give it that. Still sticky enough. We would like very much to be the soundtrack of your Wednesday here at FM 105.1 WSYD. Dr. Raymond's calendar is telling us that we have 14 hours and 38 minutes of daylight today. So let's go out and make the most of it, shall we? This is the Gold Rush on WSYD. Good Wednesday morning.

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One Hit Wonders, The American Breed, Bend Me, Shape Me. At this age, don't expect me to stand up afterwards. It's 6:51, 9 away from 7. You're listening to WSYD. Here now, Jerry Butler. Whoa.

a tambourine-centered hit from 1968 for the Lemon Pipers. 6:56 and a half, you're listening to The Gold Rush on FM 105.1 WSYD. We have news and weather and sports, 7 a.m. And now a little traveling music, courtesy of The Steppenwolf.

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2: AP News, I'm Marcela Sanchez. President Trump says he's delaying Jay Clayton's nomination to lead the U.S. intelligence community. The move is an effort to force Congress to act on a voter ID bill that currently lacks enough support for passage. In a post on Truth Social, the president said he'll keep Bill Pulte as acting director of national intelligence. Clayton had been set to appear today for a Senate confirmation hearing. G7 leaders are discussing the contentious future of artificial intelligence and U.S. dominance in the industry on the summit's last day. AP correspondent Charles de Ledesma reports.
3: President Donald Trump and other national leaders are closing the formal G7 talks with sessions on the future of artificial intelligence and economic expansion. Several leading AI companies, including OpenAI, Google DeepMind, and Anthropic, are attending the sessions on AI and economic growth. The G7 leaders spent the bulk of the meetings on Tuesday discussing the war between Russia and Ukraine and a tentative deal to end the Iran war. Trump did not reveal details of the agreement on the latter, expected to be signed by the US and Iran on Friday in Switzerland. The US president will stop outside Paris for a glitzy dinner at the Palace of Versailles before he jets back to Washington later Wednesday. I'm Charles de Ledesma.
2: In Texas, people jumped out of their vehicles and rushed to help after a plane crashed on a highway and caught fire in Laredo. Police say six people were on the business jet last night. One person died and five officers were taken to the hospital for smoke inhalation. World shares were mixed and oil was trading below $80 a barrel. U.S. futures were also trading mixed ahead of a decision by the Federal Reserve on interest rates. More stories at apnews.com. This is AP News.
0: Here's news for WSYD and WPAQ. In Virginia, Attorney General Jay Jones has joined a coalition pushing lawmakers to restore SNAP benefits and to reverse cuts. Jones and 23 other attorneys general called on the Senate and the leaders of the Senate Committee on Agriculture, Nutrition, and Forestry to restore SNAP funding and benefit levels while rolling back expanded work requirements and eligibility restrictions included in the House-passed Farm Bill. The coalition warned that administrative hurdles do not create jobs or reduce poverty, emphasizing that no American should go hungry because they cannot afford food. The lights are mostly back on in Virginia today after nearly 79,000 Dominion Energy customers lost electricity during powerful storms over the weekend. The storms triggered multiple severe thunderstorm warnings across parts of central and eastern Virginia on Sunday. Reported wind gusts of up to 60 miles per hour, coupled with torrential rain and some hail, snapped limbs and brought down trees in numerous counties. In North Carolina, the 4th U.S. Circuit Court of Appeals could hear oral arguments in mid-September in a case challenging North Carolina's ban against ballot selfies. That timeline would give the court about a month to issue a decision before early voting starts for this year's general election. There's no guarantee that the 4th Circuit will issue a ruling before early voting begins. The plaintiff, Susan Hogarth, is a libertarian and former state Senate candidate who is challenging five state laws that make up the ban on ballot selfies. She is working with lawyers for the Foundation for Individual Rights and Expression. A Wake County Superior Court order Monday officially ended a Republican lawsuit against the North Carolina State Board of Elections. The suit involved removing non-citizens from voting rolls after they are identified through jury questionnaires. Judge Jennifer Bedford's order arrived nearly a month after she endorsed a deal settling the lawsuit between GOP groups and election officials. Outside groups working with Democratic operative Mark Elias's law firm had objected to a provision in the deal that will publicize the names of identified non-citizen voters on the state election board website. The city of Winston-Salem is taking action they hope will curb disruptive behavior from young people in the city. The city announced on Tuesday that they're taking decisive

0: Decisive action to address a growing pattern of late-night youth gatherings, teen takeovers, and related disruptive behavior that has increased across the city in 2026. The Winston-Salem Police Department presented what they call a youth protection ordinance on June 15th, and it was approved by the Winston-Salem City Council. This ordinance will become effective after a second reading on June 22nd at 4 p.m. It applies to anyone under the age of 17 throughout public places and establishments in Winston-Salem from 10 p.m. to 6 a.m. and will expire on October 12th. That's news for WSYD and WPAQ.
1: 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Sunshine in the foothills today, a high near 87 degrees. Some clouds overnight tonight, a low around 69. Those clouds could bring some showers and thunderstorms on Thursday, a 40% chance, and a high near 90, otherwise under sunny and hot skies. And the wind will be up tomorrow as well, 9 to 14 miles per hour, gusting as high as 28 miles per hour. Presently at our studios on Springs Road, 59 degrees, that is 15 degrees Celsius. 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
0: In sports, the family of Alden Smith has decided to send his brain to medical experts in Boston to see whether CTE played a role in the former NFL defensive lineman's death. Smith died Saturday at the age of 36, hours after he had delivered pizzas to a homeless charity. No cause of death has been given. Smith's family has hired attorneys to help investigate his death. CTE is a degenerative brain disease that has been found in athletes in contact sports, combat veterans, and others exposed to repetitive head trauma. At the World Cup, Iran coach Amir Ghalani called his team perhaps, quote, the most depressed team in the whole World Cup, after he said Iran have been forced to leave Los Angeles and return to their training camp in Tijuana, Mexico, immediately after their opening match. Iran's base camp was moved to Tijuana from Arizona weeks before the tournament, despite all three of the group games taking place in the United States. The team was scheduled to fly to the U.S. 2 days before each game, before departing the following day. Serena and Venus Williams are going for one more title. A doubles wild card invitation for the sisters was announced on Tuesday by organizers of Wimbledon, which starts in less than 2 weeks. The move comes after 44-year-old Serena recently returned to competition after nearly 4 years away from professional tennis. Venus, who has still been competing sporadically, turns 46 today. Five-time major champion Brooks Koepka plans to play in this week's U.S. Open after pulling out of last week's RBC Canadian Open because of a hand injury. In a text message to Golf Week, Koepka said he hoped to get some work done Tuesday at Shinnecock Hills, depending on how he feels. When Golf Week asked the two-time U.S. Open winner if withdrawing from this week's tournament was a possibility, he wrote, quote, I'm going to go this week. The Vegas Golden Knights have announced that head coach John Tortorella will not return next season. Tortorella, 67, replaced Bruce Cassidy as head coach with 8 games to play in the regular season. The Golden Knights went 7-0-1 heading into the Stanley Cup playoffs. In the Cup Finals, the Knights fell to the Carolina Hurricanes in 6 games. In 1,628 regular season games as an NHL head coach, Tortorella's 777 wins are the ninth all-time in league history. Reports say state prosecutors in Florida intend to subpoena Tiger Woods' medical records.

0: statements of the patient regarding alcohol or chemical substances use, and, quote, any and all drug screen results. It will also seek the names of hospital personnel who treated Woods after the crash. Yesterday's scores in the World Cup, it was France over Senegal 3-1, Norway 4, Iraq 1, Argentina shuts out Algeria 3-0. In the College World Series, number 16, West Virginia 12, Troy nothing, number 3, Georgia shutting out Texas 2-0. One matchup in the WNBA, Caitlin Clark and the Indiana Fever rolling over Toronto 113-91. Major League Baseball, Phillies 8, the Marlins 2, Blue Jays 6, the Red Sox 1, Nationals 6, the Royals 4, Yankees 12, the White Sox 2, Reds 5, the Mets 3, Brewers 2, the Guardians 1, Cardinals 3, the Padres 2, Twins 12, the Rangers 2, Rockies over the Cubs 5-2, Astros 4, the Tigers 2, Angels shut out the Diamondbacks 7-0, Mariners 3, the Orioles 1, Pirates over the A's 6-5, Dodgers 1, the Rays nothing. That's sports for WSYD and WPAQ.
1: Good morning. I hope your morning is going well. To begin with, may I share my feelings with you. It saddens me to know there are those who wait until they're standing before a loved one's gravestone to tell them how much they loved them. Today would be a great day to tell those who mean the most to us that we love them. Good idea. I think so too. Now, these words. Today, families throughout North Carolina and Southwest Virginia know to rely on Moody Funeral Service when the time of transition arrives for a member of the family or loved one. Moody Funeral Service, there are three locations, as you know. The corporate offices are in Mount Airy, Moody Davis Funeral Service in Dobson, and the third location is in Stuart, Virginia.
0: Good morning, it's 7:11. A WSYD now presents the morning obituaries as a public service. Karen K. Elaine Sawyer Bunker, age 75, of Mount Airy, passed away on June 11th. She was born in Revere, Massachusetts, September 13, 1950. She worked in various medical offices and assistant roles before retiring from Northern Rehab as a medical office assistant. She was of the Lutheran faith. Graveside services for family and close friends will be held at the Bunker Family Burial Plot at the White Plains Baptist Church on Saturday at 10 a.m. Betty Lou Reynolds Daniels of Winston-Salem passed away on June 12th. She was a native of Stokes County, born November 23rd, 1941. Funeral services for Mrs. Daniels will be conducted at Mount Moriah Baptist Church in Pinnacle on Saturday at 3:30 p.m. Burial will follow in the church cemetery. The family will receive friends from 3 until 3:30 p.m. prior to the funeral service. Funeral services for Barbara Cave Davis, age 77, of Dobson, will be today at 2 p.m. at Rocky Ford Baptist Church with the Reverend Claude Lloyd and the Reverend Chris Davis officiating. Burial will follow in the Rocky Ford Baptist Church cemetery. The family will receive friends today from 12:45 p.m. until 1:45 p.m. at Moody Davis Funeral Home. Wayne Larry Drawn, age 94, passed away on June 13th. He was a native of Surrey County, born May 30th, 1932. He was a veteran of the United States Army. He was employed with Sherwin-Williams in Mount Airy for 30 years before retiring in 1989. He had a strong volunteer legacy of 29 years of service to the Surrey County Planning Board. An informal celebration of life event will be held Thursday from 5 until 8 p.m. at the home of Wayne and Katie Drawn, 307 Hamlin Ford Road in Dobson. Friends and family are encouraged to stop by for food and fellowship and to share memories of good times. Moody Funeral Home is serving the family. Gracie Lillian Lawson Jones, age 86, of Dobson, passed away June 14th. She was born in Surrey County, January 24th, 1940. Miss Jones was of the Baptist faith. Graveside services will be held at the Lawson Family Cemetery in Ararat, North Carolina, Saturday at 2 p.m. Pastor Davis Smith will officiate. Helen Marie Smith Norman, age 77, of Mount Airy, passed away June 13th. She was a native of Patrick County, Virginia, born March 21st, 1949. She worked for many years as a registered nurse

0: at the Nursing Center at Oak Summit in Winston-Salem. That's for some 17 years, where she worked as a charge nurse. She was a member of Fancy Gap Pentecostal Holiness Church. Funeral services for Mrs. Norman will be Thursday at 2 p.m. at Moody Funeral Home Chapel of Mount Airy, with the Reverend Anthony Thomas officiating. Following the service, the North Carolina Nurse Honor Guard of the Piedmont will present a special Nightingale tribute in recognition of her career. Burial will be in the Willis Gap Baptist Church Cemetery. The family will receive friends Thursday at 12:30 p.m. at the funeral home. Mike Wade Reeves, age 51, of Mount Airy, passed away June 13th. He was a native of Surrey County, born May 15th, 1975. No formal services are planned. Moody Funeral Home is serving the family. Minister Jerry Elmer Valentine, Jr., formerly of Ararat, Virginia, passed away June 13th. He was born January 29th, 1955. He was a truck driver for 52 years, currently employed by Dude Smith Trucking for 20 years. Memorial services will be Saturday at Friendship Progressive Primitive Baptist Church in Ararat, Virginia, at 1:30 p.m. The Reverend Cornelius Tatum will speak. The family will receive friends prior to the service from 1 until 1:30 p.m. James Anderson Andy Webb passed away June 10th. He was born in Mount Airy, November 24th, 1949. He was a professional photographer. He also worked at Surrey Community College as a member of their technology staff. He was a lifelong member of First Baptist Church of Mount Airy and active for many years in local scouting. A graveside service will be Friday at 11 a.m. at Oakdale Cemetery, conducted by the Reverend Jay Meadows. Moody Funeral Home is respectfully serving the family. On behalf of the staff and management of WSYD, we extend our condolences to those who have lost loved ones at this time. Good morning, 59 degrees at 7:16.
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Curtis Mayfield from the soundtrack to the film of the same name, Superfly, 743 FM 105.1 WSYD. Good morning. Thanks for being with us on the Gold Rush this Wednesday morning. If you need a reason to celebrate today, today is Eat Your Vegetables Day, which I think is sound advice any day of the week. It's also National Root Beer Day, so get yourself a big plate of veggies and wash them down with a root beer. That'll show them. Here's Jackson Browne.

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1: Well, I never been to Spain, but I kinda like the music.

0: AP News, I'm Marcela Sanchez. At the G7 summit in France, trade with China and how to regulate artificial intelligence are on the agenda for the last day of what's been a surprisingly smooth summit of world leaders. AP correspondent John Lester has more.
1: The first get-together of G7 nations since President Donald Trump and Israel launched the Iran war in February appeared headed for stormy waters before it started on Monday. Trump had been furious that allies France, Germany, the United Kingdom and others refused to join the bombing campaign. And they were unhappy that they weren't forewarned about the surprise attack that hit energy prices and their economies. But at the G7 summit, that page may perhaps have been turned. Trump didn't repeat things he'd previously said about allies letting him down. And allies have worked hard to smooth Trump's feathers. A soccer jersey that German Chancellor Friedrich Merz gifted Trump symbolized the mood changed after their recent heated exchanges. The tentative US deal with Iran, expected to be signed Friday and struck just before the summit, contributed hugely to the changed dynamic in Evian-les-Bains.
0: President Trump is delaying Jay Clayton's nomination to lead the U.S. intelligence community. The move is an attempt to force Congress to act on a voter ID bill that currently lacks enough support for passage. In a post on Truth Social, the president said he'll keep Bill Pulte as acting director of national intelligence. Clayton had been set to appear today for a Senate confirmation. Rapper Mystical has been sentenced to 20 years in prison for raping a woman at his Louisiana home in 2022. Mystical, whose given name is Michael Lawrence Tyler, pleaded guilty to third-degree rape in March. The rapper received multiple Grammy nominations in the early 2000s. More stories at apnews.com. This is AP News.
2: Here's news for WSYD and WPAQ. In Virginia, Attorney General Jay Jones has joined a coalition pushing lawmakers to restore SNAP benefits and to reverse cuts. Jones and 23 other attorneys general called on the Senate and the leaders of the Senate Committee on Agriculture, Nutrition, and Forestry to restore SNAP funding and benefit levels while rolling back expanded work requirements and eligibility restrictions included in the House-passed Farm Bill. The coalition warned that administrative hurdles do not create jobs or reduce poverty, emphasizing that no American should go hungry because they cannot afford food. The lights are mostly back on in Virginia today after nearly 79,000 Dominion Energy customers lost electricity during powerful storms over the weekend. The storms triggered multiple severe thunderstorm warnings across parts of central and eastern Virginia on Sunday. Reported wind gusts of up to 60 miles per hour, coupled with torrential rain and some hail, snapped limbs and brought down trees in numerous counties. In North Carolina, the 4th U.S. Circuit Court of Appeals could hear oral arguments in mid-September in a case challenging North Carolina's ban against ballot selfies. That timeline would give the court about a month to issue a decision before early voting starts for this year's general election. There is no guarantee that the 4th Circuit will issue a ruling before early voting begins. The plaintiff, Susan Hogarth, is a libertarian and former state Senate candidate who is challenging 5 state laws that make up the ban on ballot selfies. She is working with lawyers for the Foundation for Individual Rights and Expression. A Wake County Superior Court order Monday officially ended a Republican lawsuit against the North

0: Carolina State Board of Elections. The suit involved removing non-citizens from voting rolls after they are identified through jury questionnaires. Judge Jennifer Bedford's order arrived nearly a month after she endorsed a deal settling the lawsuit between GOP groups and election officials. Outside groups working with Democratic operative Mark Elias's law firm had objected to a provision in the deal that will publicize the names of identified non-citizen voters on the State Elections Board website. The city of Winston-Salem is taking action they hope will curb disruptive behavior from young people in the city. The city announced on Tuesday that they're taking decisive action to address a growing pattern of late-night youth gatherings, teen takeovers, and related disruptive behavior that has increased across the city in 2026. The Winston-Salem Police Department presented what they call a youth protection ordinance on June 15th, and it was approved by the Winston-Salem City Council. This ordinance will become effective after a second reading on June 22nd at 4 p.m. It applies to anyone under the age of 17 throughout public places and establishments in Winston-Salem from 10 p.m. to 6 a.m. and will expire on October 12th. That's news for WSYD and WPAQ.
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1: Sunny in the foothills today, a high near 86 degrees. Increasing clouds tonight, a low about 67. Tomorrow, a 40% chance of afternoon showers and thunderstorms, otherwise sunny and hot, with a high near 90. That's your Horizon weather. It's 8:07.
0: In sports, the family of Alden Smith has decided to send his brain to medical experts in Boston to see whether CTE played a role in the former NFL defensive lineman's death. Smith died Saturday at the age of 36, hours after he had delivered pizzas to a homeless charity. No cause of death has been given. Smith's family has hired attorneys to help investigate his death. CTE is a degenerative brain disease that has been found in athletes in contact sports, combat veterans, and others exposed to repetitive head trauma. At the World Cup, Iran coach Amir Ghalani called his team perhaps, quote, the most depressed team in the whole World Cup, after he said Iran have been forced to leave Los Angeles and return to their training camp in Tijuana, Mexico, immediately after their opening match. Iran's base camp was moved to Tijuana from Arizona weeks before the tournament, despite all three of the group games taking place in the United States. The team was scheduled to fly to the U.S. 2 days before each game, before departing the following day. Serena and Venus Williams are going for one more title. A doubles wild card invitation for the sisters was announced on Tuesday by organizers of Wimbledon, which starts in less than 2 weeks. The move comes after 44-year-old Serena recently returned to competition after nearly 4 years away from professional tennis. Venus, who has still been competing sporadically, turns 46 today. Five-time major champion Brooks Koepka plans to play in this week's U.S. Open after pulling out of last week's RBC Canadian Open because of a hand injury. In a text message to Golf Week, Koepka said he hoped to get some work done Tuesday at Shinnecock Hills, depending on how he feels. When Golf Week asked the two-time U.S. Open winner if withdrawing from this week's tournament was a possibility, he wrote, quote, I'm going to go this week. The Vegas Golden Knights have announced that head coach John Tortorella will not return next season. Tortorella, 67, replaced Bruce Cassidy as head coach with 8 games to play in the regular season. The Golden Knights

0: The subpoena will seek, quote, any and all reports documenting statements of the patient regarding alcohol or chemical substances use, and, quote, any and all drug screen results. It will also seek the names of hospital personnel who treated Woods after the crash. Yesterday's scores in the World Cup, it was France over Senegal 3-1, Norway 4, Iraq 1, Argentina shuts out Algeria 3-0. In the College World Series, number 16, West Virginia 12, Troy nothing, number 3, Georgia shutting out Texas 2-0. One matchup in the WNBA, Caitlin Clark and the Indiana Fever rolling over Toronto 113-91. Major League Baseball, Phillies 8, the Marlins 2, Blue Jays 6, the Red Sox 1, Nationals 6, the Royals 4, Yankees 12, the White Sox 2, Reds 5, the Mets 3, Brewers 2, the Guardians 1, Cardinals 3, the Padres 2, Twins 12, the Rangers 2, Rockies over the Cubs 5-2, Astros 4, the Tigers 2, Angels shut out the Diamondbacks 7-0, Mariners 3, the Orioles 1, Pirates over the A's 6-5, Dodgers 1, the Rays nothing. That's sports for WSYD and WPAQ.
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0: 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You've discovered FM 105.1 WSYD, Mount Airy, North Carolina. Thanks for tuning in and logging on this Wednesday. +827 currently. We're about 60 degrees, headed for high today in the upper 80s, and maybe some rain by tomorrow. We'll talk about that in due time. Presently, we have some messages for your radio. We're back in less than 2 minutes with Earth, Wind, and Fire, Boz Scaggs, and more as the Gold Rush continues. Stay close.
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0: Sounds like a fun day. Go out and take advantage of that if you can. And on this June 17th, happy birthday if you're celebrating on this almost early summer, midweek birthdays are kind of a drag because you can only stay out so late, right? But you do share a birthday with some famous folk, including former House Speaker Newt Gingrich, who is 83 years old today. King Edward I.

First, I could do a whole treatise on Edward I of England. He was born this date in 1239, and that's okay. A little closer in, let's see. Venus Williams, tennis superstar Venus Williams, turns 46 today. Rapper Kendrick Lamar is 39, and racing champ Eddie Merckx is 81 years old today. And Barry Manilow, who is still out there touring and performing, by the way, I don't know if he's in the studio or not, turns 83 years old today. So happy birthday to him and to all of you. Many more trips around the sun. Hey, look, it's Barry Manilow.

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And you're listening to The Gold Rush on FM 105.1 WSYD. I'm not sure Rod Stewart identifies himself too much with the easy listening charts, but he's been on them several times in his career, not the least of which was back in 1977 for a great tune from him from that year, You're in My Heart.

0: Ah, I should have learned the saxophone. What a great instrument. Jerry Rafferty's Baker Street. It's 9:01 Eastern. 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
0: Sunshine in the foothills today with a high near 86. Some clouds tonight, a low around 67. Those clouds will yield some rain on Thursday. We have a 30% chance of some showers or afternoon thunderstorms and some breezy conditions as well tomorrow at a high near 89 degrees. Right now at our studios on Springs Road, 70 degrees. That's 21 degrees Celsius in the weather brought to you by Horizon Equipment Rentals. It's 9:02 Santana.

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0: Sir Ringo Starr, it don't come easy. Ain't that the truth? 9:28 is our time. 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We have messages for your radio. 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

Edwin Hawkins, the singer's Oh Happy Day. By the way, that song, the original arrangement, dates back to 1755. Talk about oldies. And Dorothy Marie Combs, who sings lead on that song, still with us at age 82. Dorothy, may many more years to you. Our friend, 948, you're listening to the Gold Rush as we wind things down on this Wednesday morning. But wait, there's more, at least for 12 more minutes. Here's the Allman Brothers Band.

0: Van Morrison, and the crowd goes wild, and they should. 9:56 as the Gold Rush comes to a close. We have one more check of your weather from Horizon Equipment Rentals.
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0: Your Horizon Equipment Rentals weather for this Wednesday: sunshine and a high of 88 in the foothills today, and a light southwesterly wind this afternoon. Increasing clouds tonight, a low in the upper 60s. Thursday, a chance of showers at 40%. Possible thunderstorms in the afternoon, otherwise sunny and hot with a high near 91. Those showers could linger into Thursday night and even into Friday as well. Presently at our studios on Springs Road, 73 degrees. That's 23 degrees Celsius. The weather brought to you by Horizon.

Horizon Equipment Rentals. That's a wrap for the Gold Rush on this Wednesday. Stick around at 11 for the light lunch at 1 today. You name it, I'll spin at the WSYD Request Show at 2 o'clock. 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I'm Brack Llewellyn. Thank you for listening. Be well. Be safe. Be kind. Never miss an opportunity to tell the ones you love that you love them. Have a great day.

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2: Your Horizon Equipment Rentals weather for the foothills today. Sunshine, a high near 88 degrees. Increasing clouds tonight, a low around 68. Thursday, a chance of afternoon showers and thunderstorms at 40%, otherwise sunny and hot with a high near 91. The winds will be gusty tomorrow as well from the southwest, 7 to 13 miles per hour, gusting as high as 25 miles.

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Marvin Gaye's What's Going On? Little musical question as we kick off this edition of the Light Lunch here on WSYD. It's 11:23 Eastern Time. Warming up quickly outside now, 76 degrees, headed toward a high today in the mid to upper 80s. Let's turn now to the Reverend Al Green.

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It's 11:40, 20 away from noon. This is New Birth.

This has got to be the saddest day of my life. I called you here today for a bit of bad news. I won't be able to see you anymore because of my obligations and the ties that you have. We've been meeting here every day. And since this is our last day together, I want to hold you just one more time. When you turn and walk away, don't look back. I want to remember you just like this. Let's just kiss and say goodbye.

Gilbert O'Sullivan on the Light Lunch. We are 4 minutes away from news time at 12 noon. We'll take a brief break for news, sports update, and a weather update as well, and come back with part two of our program until 1 p.m. this afternoon. We hope you will stay with us. We'll let Mr. O.C. Smith take us to 12.

0: things that glow.
1: AP News, I'm Ed Donahue. At the G7 summit in France, President Trump was asked how confident is he a deal with Iran can be signed Friday in Switzerland.
2: You never know with deals, do you? But you're going to find out pretty soon. I think it'll be done. They want to sign. They want to get back to a normal life.
1: Leaked copies of the agreement show Iran will immediately take steps to reopen the Strait of Hormuz and will be allowed to sell its oil without restrictions. The deal also includes an end to the fighting in Lebanon between Israel and the Iranian-backed militia Hezbollah.
2: So this is a memorandum of understanding, but it's a very strong one. This isn't just like a two-paragraph. This is a long, you know, pretty detailed memorandum that goes into a regular contract. I would think they would do it. If they don't, then that's, you know, that's okay. We'll have to start the process again.
1: It appears to be a major setback for Israeli Prime Minister Benjamin Netanyahu. In the Senate, Connecticut Democrat Richard Blumenthal says President Trump seems to have given in to Iran's demands.
3: The most recent reports about this seemingly disgraceful deal look like an unconditional surrender, not for Iran, but for us.
1: President Trump says he's delaying federal prosecutor Jay Clayton's nomination to lead the intelligence community to try to force Congress to act on a voter ID bill that currently lacks enough support for passage. A judge in New York says Luigi Mangione will assert a psychiatric defense at his state murder trial in the killing of UnitedHealthcare CEO Brian Thompson. The government says retail sales rose to a strong 0.9% last month. President Volodymyr Zelensky says Ukraine secured key support from world leaders at the G7 summit in France to boost Ukraine's air defenses and energy supply. They also plan to increase economic pressure on Moscow. More information at apnews.com. This is AP News.
4: Here's news for WSYD and WPAQ. In Virginia, Attorney General Jay Jones has joined a coalition pushing lawmakers to restore SNAP benefits and to reverse cuts.

0: Jones and 23 other attorneys general called on the Senate and the leaders of the Senate Committee on Agriculture, Nutrition, and Forestry to restore SNAP funding and benefit levels while rolling back expanded work requirements and eligibility restrictions included in the House-passed Farm Bill. The coalition warned that administrative hurdles do not create jobs or reduce poverty, emphasizing that no American should go hungry because they cannot afford food. The lights are mostly back on in Virginia today after nearly 79,000 Dominion Energy customers lost electricity during powerful storms over the weekend. The storms triggered multiple severe thunderstorm warnings across parts of central and eastern Virginia on Sunday. Reported wind gusts of up to 60 miles per hour, coupled with torrential rain and some hail, snapped limbs and brought down trees in numerous counties. In North Carolina, the 4th U.S. Circuit Court of Appeals could hear oral arguments in mid-September in a case challenging North Carolina's ban against ballot selfies. That timeline would give the court about a month to issue a decision before early voting starts for this year's general election. There is no guarantee that the 4th Circuit will issue a ruling before early voting begins. The plaintiff, Susan Hogarth, is a libertarian and former state Senate candidate who is challenging five state laws that make up the ban on ballot selfies. She is working with lawyers for the Foundation for Individual Rights and Expression. A Wake County Superior Court order Monday officially ended a Republican lawsuit against the North Carolina State Board of Elections. The suit involved removing non-citizens from voting rolls after they are identified through jury questionnaires. Judge Jennifer Bedford's order arrived nearly a month after she endorsed a deal settling the lawsuit between GOP groups and election officials. Outside groups working with Democratic operative Mark Elias's law firm had objected to a provision in the deal that will publicize the names of identified non-citizen voters on the state election board website. The city of Winston-Salem is taking action they hope will curb disruptive behavior from young people in the city. The city announced on Tuesday that they're taking decisive action to address a growing pattern of late-night youth gatherings, teen takeovers, and related disruptive behavior that has increased across the city in 2026. The Winston-Salem Police Department presented what they call a Youth Protection Ordinance on June 15th, and it was approved by the Winston-Salem City Council. This ordinance will become effective after a second reading on June 22nd at 4 p.m. It applies to anyone under the age of 17 throughout public places and establishments in Winston-Salem from 10 p.m. to 6 a.m. and will expire on October 12th. That's news for WSYD and WPAQ.
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1: Sunshine in the foothills this afternoon, a high near 88 degrees. Clouds forming overnight, a low around 68. And on Thursday, those clouds could yield some rain and possible thunderstorms, mainly in the afternoon. Otherwise, sunny and hot on Thursday, with a high near 91 and some gusty winds in the afternoon as well from the southwest. Presently at our studios on Springs Road, 79 degrees. That's 26 degrees Celsius. 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It's 12:06.
0: In sports, the family of Alden Smith has decided to send his brain to medical experts in Boston to see whether CTE played a role in the former NFL defensive lineman's death. Smith died Saturday at the age of 36, hours after he had delivered pizzas to a homeless charity. No cause of death has been given. Smith's family has hired attorneys to help investigate his death. CTE is a degenerative brain disease that has been found in athletes in contact sports, combat veterans, and others exposed to repetitive head trauma. At the World Cup, Iran coach Amir Ghalani called his team perhaps, quote, the most depressed team in the whole World Cup, after he said Iran have been forced to leave Los Angeles and return to their training camp in Tijuana, Mexico, immediately after their opening match. Iran's base camp was moved to Tijuana from Arizona weeks before the tournament, despite all three of the group games taking place in the United States. The team was scheduled to fly to the U.S. 2 days before each game, before departing the following day. Serena and Venus Williams are going for one more title. A doubles wild card invitation for the sisters was announced on Tuesday by organizers of Wimbledon, which starts in less than 2 weeks. The move comes after 44-year-old Serena recently returned to competition after nearly 4 years away from professional tennis. Venus, who has still been competing sporadically, turns 46 today. Five-time major champion Brooks Koepka plans to play in this week's U.S. Open after pulling

0: out of last week's RBC Canadian Open because of a hand injury. In a text message to Golf Week, Koepka said he hoped to get some work done Tuesday at Shinnecock Hills, depending on how he feels. When Golf Week asked the two-time U.S. Open winner if withdrawing from this week's tournament was a possibility, he wrote, quote, "I'm going to go this week." The Vegas Golden Knights have announced that head coach John Tortorella will not return next season. Tortorella, 67, replaced Bruce Cassidy as head coach with 8 games to play in the regular season. The Golden Knights went 7-0-1 heading into the Stanley Cup playoffs. In the Cup Finals, the Knights fell to the Carolina Hurricanes in 6 games. In 1,628 regular season games as an NHL head coach, Tortorella's 777 wins are the 9th all-time in league history. Reports say state prosecutors in Florida intend to subpoena Tiger Woods' medical records related to his hospital treatment in the aftermath of his March 27th rollover car crash and subsequent arrest for suspicion of DUI. Per multiple reports, prosecutors filed that notice Monday in the Martin County Circuit Court. The subpoena will be issued on June 30th and seek records from the Cleveland Clinic Martin South Hospital in Stuart, Florida, where Woods received treatment. The subpoena will seek, quote, any and all reports documenting statements of the patient regarding alcohol or chemical substances use, and, quote, any and all drug screen results. It will also seek the names of hospital personnel who treated Woods after the crash. Yesterday's scores in the World Cup, it was France over Senegal 3-1, Norway 4, Iraq 1, Argentina shuts out Algeria 3-0. In the College World Series, number 16, West Virginia 12, Troy nothing, number 3, Georgia shutting out Texas 2-0. One matchup in the WNBA, Caitlin Clark and the Indiana Fever rolling over Toronto 113-91. Major League Baseball, Phillies 8, the Marlins 2, Blue Jays 6, the Red Sox 1, Nationals 6, the Royals 4, Yankees 12, the White Sox 2, Reds 5, the Mets 3, Brewers 2, the Guardians 1, Cardinals 3, the Padres 2, Twins 12, the Rangers 2, Rockies over the Cubs 5-2, Astros 4, the Tigers 2, Angels shut out the Diamondbacks 7-0, Mariners 3, the Orioles 1, Pirates over the A's 6-5, Dodgers 1, the Rays nothing. That's sports for WSYD and WPAQ.
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1: Graveside services for Mrs. Karen K. Elaine Sawyer Bunker of Mount Airy will be held for family and close friends at the Bunker Family Burial Plot at White Plains Baptist Church on Saturday at 10 a.m. Funeral services for Betty Lou Reynolds Daniels will be held on Saturday at Mount Moriah Baptist Church in Pinnacle. Those services at 3:30 p.m. Burial will follow in the church cemetery. The family receiving friends beginning at 3 p.m. Funeral services for Barbara Cave Davis, age 77, of Dobson, will be held today at 2 p.m. at Rocky Ford Baptist Church. Visitation will be from 12:45 until 1:45 p.m. And burial will follow in the Rocky Ford Baptist Church cemetery. An informal celebration of life service for Wayne Larry Drawn, that's Wayne Larry Drawn, age 94, will be held Thursday from 5 until 8 p.m. at the home of Wayne and Katie Drawn, 307 Hamlin Ford Road in Dobson. Graveside services for Gracie Lillian Lawson Jones, age 86, of Dobson, will be held at the Lawson Family Cemetery in Ararat, North Carolina, Saturday at 2 p.m. Moody Funeral Home serves the family. Funeral services for Helen Marie Smith Norman, age 77, of Mount Airy, will be held Thursday at 2 p.m. at Moody Funeral Home Chapel in Mount Airy. At the conclusion of the service, the North Carolina Nurse Honor Guard of the Piedmont will present a special Nightingale tribute in honor of her career. Burial follows in the Willis Gap Baptist Church Cemetery. Mike Wade Reeves, age 51, of Mount Airy, passed away June 13th. No formal services are planned. Moody Funeral Home is serving the family. Memorial services for Minister Jerry

Chad and Jeremy from 1964 and Willow Weep For Me. We welcome you back to the second portion of the Light Lunch here on WSYD, our program.

0: 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What a lineup we've got already. Tons of phone calls and posts today. Thank you all so much for a full, a nice full playlist today. We'll get that started at 1 p.m. today on You Name It, I'll Spin It, the WSYD Request Show. 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

Donovan's Sunshine Superman. Boy, that brings back some memories. 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And we hope you'll stay with us at 1 for You Name It, I'll Spin It, the WSYD Request Show. This is a show that we rebooted several years ago. It was actually a mainstay of WSYD back in the late 1950s and early 1960s. And that's the original title. That's why we call it that. And we actually had a chance to speak to a couple of the hosts of the show back in the day, one of whom was the great Ed McIntyre, who lived right here in Mount Airy prior to his passing. This next song was a number one hit for a month in 1967. And I say that as an unusual fact because by 1967, rock and roll was on a definite roll here in the United States and around the world. And in the middle of all that comes Frank Sinatra and his daughter Nancy.

0: And with the stylistics, we'll wrap things up on this edition of The Light Lunch. 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You Name It follows the news. 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
0: Your Horizon Equipment Rentals weather for the foothills today. Sunshine, a high near 88 degrees. Increasing clouds tonight, a low around 68. Thursday, a chance of afternoon showers and thunderstorms at 40%, otherwise sunny and hot with a high near 91. The winds will be gusty tomorrow as well from the southwest, 7 to 13 miles per hour, gusting as high as 25 miles per hour. That's your Horizon weather.
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Thank you, Fontaine Sisters. Thank you, my dear. Welcome once again to You Name It, I'll Spin It, the WSYD Request Show. I think the term slew might be an accurate adjective for the playlist we've got today. Ton of requests today, so let's get right to it. And we begin with our good friend Mike at Mayberry Taxi, hard at work today in this heat. Mike, pace yourself, my friend. We need you out there. And he's got he's a big fan of the group Bread, who, by the way, was a very dominant group for a number of years on the charts. And he's requesting one of their greatest, Lost Without Your Love.

Bread going out for Mike this afternoon at Mayberry Taxi. Mike, it's always great to hear from you, my friend. Had a call from Gary down in sunny Florida today. Gary, a.k.a. Batman. Just don't tell anybody. He's requesting some Silver Convention today, the German disco group that had a huge hit with this song.

Silver Convention. Only, I think, 7 words there, but a big hit going out for Gary this afternoon on You Name It, I'll Spin It, the WSYD Request Show from Val up in the Garden State of New Jersey today. They're going to get down tonight with KC and the Sunshine Band.

little disco dance floor classic for Val this afternoon from KC and the Sunshine Band. Also heard from Chris. He's out there working hard today in the sunshine and this summer light weather. And I think this was kind of appropriate considering the heat out there. It's Blue Oyster Cult and Burning for You.

Burning for you from Blue Oyster Cult for Chris this afternoon. You're listening to You Name It, I'll Spin It, the WSYD Request Show. Got a call from Stephanie out in Arizona today where they're expecting temperatures around 110 degrees. And I think she said overnight last night it was still in the 90s, maybe. I can't really change your weather, Steph, but what I can do, you wanted some John Denver. Maybe the higher up in the Rocky Mountains we go, maybe the cooler it'll get. So here's John Denver by request for Stephanie in Arizona.

Maybe a little virtual trip to the Rockies will cool things off for Stephanie out in Arizona today. This is You Name It, I'll Spin It, the WSYD Request Show. Heard from Debbie. I love Debbie's request. She can find some great music, and she's found one again today. This is Blind Faith, a super group from their one and only album, the acoustic version of Can't Find My Way Home.

Eric Clapton, Steve Winwood, Ginger Baker, Rick Gretsch from 1969, going out for Debbie this afternoon, Can't Find My Way Home. This is You Name It, I'll Spin It, the WSYD Request Show. This one going out to Charlotte in Ohio from Robert Palmer.

This is You Name It, I'll Spin It, the WSYD Request Show. We have a number of requests this afternoon in honor of Juneteenth, which is this Friday. Those observances happening this Friday here locally and around the nation. This first one goes out for the J.J. Jones alumni from the Hardway Connection.

Hardway Connection going out for the J.J. Domes alumni this afternoon in honor of Juneteenth coming up this Friday. A classic for Dwayne this afternoon, The Little Eva back in 1962.

Miss Jody by request, and still stroking. You're listening to You Name It, I'll Spin It, the WSYD Request Show. A number of requests this afternoon in honor of Juneteenth coming up this Friday. And here's another one for Sylvia from Charlie and Inez Fox.

celebrating Juneteenth with some requests this afternoon from some folks. This next one is for Matters James Brown. Yeah, this is Marvin Gaye, the man himself.

Marvin Gaye's Got to Give It Up, going out for Mount Airy's James Brown this afternoon. And yes, that's his real name. You're listening to You Name It, I'll Spin It, the WSYD Request Show. Had a couple of requests. I didn't get the artist's name down. And another was an artist named, Eddie Dalton. Both those releases are post-2000. There, one is 2011, one I think is just this year or this past year. And as an oldie station, we tend to kind of limit ourselves, with the rare exceptions, into the early to mid-1990s, so we won't be able to fill those requests today. But if you've got some favorites from some earlier times, 60s, 70s, 80s, we'll be happy to play those. We appreciate you tuning in and hope you'll continue to do so. Up next, Catherine's Barbershop wanted to hear Mr. Big Stuff.

Stevie Wonder's Boogie On Reggae Woman. That's for Dugina this afternoon. 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This is Betty Wright for the Y Betty Resource Center in Bristol, Mitcham.

0: James Brown live on the Midnight Special, if you remember that program. I'm going out for Edward this afternoon on You Name It, I'll Spin It, the WSYD Request Show. This next one goes out to Bernice this afternoon. This is Chuck Jackson.
1: So I finally went to Allstate.com. It was so easy to switch. My previous car insurance.

So the classic Chuck Jackson for Bernice this afternoon, I Don't Want to Cry. We're on overtime of You Name It, I'll Spend It, the WSYD Request Show. I had a request for some Climax Blues Band. The message I got on our device here was kind of garbled, a little technical glitch. I did catch the name of the group, however, listener, and I hope you enjoy it from the Climax Blues Band.

James Brown by request this afternoon. This is You Name It, I'll Spin It, the WSYD request show. That's who we are. A couple more yet to go this afternoon. Had a request from David for an Elvis Presley song. And David, honestly, the title you gave me, I could not find, could not match up an Elvis tune to it. So I hope you'll appreciate this one just the same. Here's Elvis, Can't Help Falling in Love.

Got one more request to fill this afternoon for Mark from a Rod Stewart tune from a few years back, and that's going to wrap it up. Thank you for an outstanding playlist again today, and we'll see you next time on You Name It, I'll Spin It, the WSYD Request Show. 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
2: Your Horizon Equipment Rentals weather for the foothills today. Sunshine, a high near 88 degrees. Increasing clouds tonight, a low around 68. Thursday, a chance of afternoon showers and thunderstorms at 40%, otherwise sunny and hot with a high near 91. The winds will be gusty tomorrow as well from the southwest, 7 to 13 miles per hour, gusting as high as 25 miles per hour. That's your Horizon weather.
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1: 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Sunshine, a high near 88 degrees. Increasing clouds tonight, a low around 68. Thursday, a chance of afternoon showers and thunderstorms at 40%, otherwise sunny and hot with a high near 91. The winds will be gusty tomorrow as well from the southwest, 7 to 13 miles per hour, gusting as high as 25 miles per hour. That's your Horizon weather. Get ready, all you cruisers. It's time to cruise on down to downtown Mayberry for the Mayberry Cool Cars and Rods of Cruise-In. The cruising excitement happens every third Sunday of the month, May through October, from 1 until 5 p.m. You'll enjoy classic cars, fantastic food, shopping, and beginning at 2 p.m., classic tunes from FM 105.1 WSYD. 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
2: Your Horizon Equipment Rentals weather for the foothills today. Sunshine, a high near 88 degrees. Increasing clouds tonight, a low around 68. Thursday, a chance of afternoon showers and thunderstorms at 40%. Otherwise, sunny and hot with a high near 91. The winds will be gusty tomorrow as well from the southwest, 7 to 13 miles per hour, gusting as high as 25 miles per hour. That's your Horizon weather.
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0: Get ready, all you cruisers. 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

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Well, before you do anything rash,

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By then, the taillight was all you could see. Now the fellas ribbed me for being behind, so I thought I'd make the Lincoln unwind. Took my foot off the gas, and man alive, I shoved it on down into overdrive. Wound it up to 110, my speedometer said that I hit top end. My foot was blue, like lead to the floor. That's all there is, and there ain't no more. Now the boys all thought lost my sense, and telephone poles looked like a picket fence. They said, "Slow down, I see spots. The lines on the road just look like dots." 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My fenders was clicking the guardrail post. The guy beside me was white as a ghost.

smoke was coming from out of the back when I started to gain on that Cadillac. Knew I could catch him, I thought I could pass. Don't you know by then we'd be low on gas. We had flames coming from out of the side. Feel the tension, man, what a ride. I said, look out, boys, I got a license to fly. And that caddy pulled over and let us by. Now all of a sudden she started knocking him down in the dip. She started to rock and I looked in the mirror. Red light was blinking, the cops was after my hot rod Lincoln. They arrested me and they put me in jail. And they called my pappy to throw my bail. And he said, son, you're gonna drive me to drinking if you don't stop driving that hot rod Lincoln.

No lip sync, no auto-tune, just real talent and 4 decades of great music for FM 105.1 WSYD.